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Ask for money and get advice. Ask for advice, get money twice. I'm from the dirty, but that Chico nice. Y'all call it a moment.

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I'd like to think it's how you lean on my shoulder, and now I see myself with you.

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They say that we're out of control, and some say we're sinners, but don't let them ruin our beautiful rhythms.

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I've heard that word misused a thousand times before.

It's like this. When there's no one complaining, there'll be days like this. When everything falls into place, like the flick of a switch. Well, my mama told me, there'll be days like this. When you don't need to worry, there'll be days like this. When no one's in a hurry, there'll be days like this.

0: days like this. Oh, my mama told me there'll be days like this. Oh, my mama told me there'll be days like this.
1: Guldkanalen,